0: That's right. I hate myself for loving you. Joan Jett and the Blackhearts on Classic KYMO. 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
0: Yeah, right. Okay, let's try that. Coming up this hour, music from the Doobie Brothers, Suzanne Vega, the Human Beings, and right now it's Foreigner, A Long, Long Way From Home on Classic KYMO 98.9 FM.

0: That's DNA and Suzanne Vega with Tom's Diner on Classic KYMO. I'm Dennis B, and the Sykeston J.C. 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

Late 60s music there from the Human Beings. That's Nobody But Me on Classic KYMO. I'm Dennis B. in River Delta weather for tonight, calling for mainly clear skies. There is a slight chance we could see a shower pass through the air, about a 20% chance. Tonight's low, right around 57, and then mostly sunny for your Monday. Breezy with a high around 80. 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

0: Pete Townsend going solo from The Who. Let My Love Open the Door on Classic KYMO. I'm Dennis B. River Delta weather for tonight, calling for mainly clear skies. Slight chance we can see a shower pass through the area. About a 20% chance. Otherwise, tonight's low around 57. And then for Monday, breezy but sunny and a high around 80. Back to the music. Here's Midnight Star.
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0: 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I'm Dennis B. And coming up after the break, music from the Human League.
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Classic KYMO, 90.9 FM. River Delta weather for tonight, calling for mainly clear skies, but there is a chance we could see a shower move through the area. Tonight's low around 57. And then for Monday, sunshine but breezy. Tomorrow's high around 80. 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Here's All I Need is a Miracle. 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

0: 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I'm Dennis B, and coming up after this break, music from the Power Station and a look at River Delta weather on Classic KYMO.
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They like it hot. That's the Power Station, Classic KYMO. I'm Dennis B, and River Delta weather for tonight, calling for mainly clear skies. Could see a passing shower throughout the evening, but only about a 20% chance. Nice low around 57. Tomorrow's high 80 with sunshine.

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I'm Dennis B. in River Delta weather for tonight. Calling for mainly clear skies. We could see a passing shower. About a 20% chance. Tonight's low around 57. And then for Monday, mostly sunny with a high of around 80. Breezy, though, into Monday night even, with that chance of showers increasing again. About a 40% chance Monday night with lows around 60. 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

0: That's Sir Elton John and Mama Can't Buy You Love on Classic KYMO. Before that, Sheryl Crow with Soak Up the Sun. We also heard from Laura Branigan, Boss Skaggs, Glenn Frey, and the Supremes. Leo Sayer's coming up next, along with River Delta Weather on Classic KYMO.
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course I can dance, of course I can dance. I'm sure I can dance, I'm sure I can dance, I can dance.

That's Leo Sayer in Long Tall Glasses. I can dance. Well, I used to think I could, but I'm not sure about that anymore. Thanks for tuning in and making us part of your weekend. I'm Dennis B. in Riverdale. To weather for tonight, calling for a chance of a 20% chance of a shower passing through here. Otherwise, you'll see mostly clear skies. Overnight lows dropping down to around 57, and then tomorrow's high around 80 with breezy but sunshine conditions. Here's Dusty Springfield, Son of a Preacher Man, classic KYMO.

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Bertrand, Sykeston, Cape Girardeau.

It's the Beach Boys. Wouldn't it be nice on Classic KYMO? Yes, it would be if summer would just get here and stay here. You know what I mean? The Doobie Brothers kicking off the top of the hour with Blackwater. Right now, I've got some Michael Jackson up for you. And still to come, music from NXS, Kool & the Gang, Tracy Chapman, Tom Petty and the Heartbreakers, and more on Classic KYMO.

0: It's ladies' night, so let's celebrate Cool and the Gang on Classic KYMO. Well, let's see some area happenings. What can I get into here that is most needed knowledge at this moment? 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

That is Tracy Chapman with Fast Car on 98.9 FM Classic KYMO. Riverdale's weather for tonight, calling for mainly clear skies. Slight chance we could see a passing shower. Tonight's low of 57. Then for Monday, mostly sunny and breezy with a high around 80. Right now, we're going to get back to the music with Tom Petty. 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

0: That is Ringo Starr wrapping up a big block of music for your Sunday with Oh My My. We also heard from Roy Orbison, the Commodores, the Rolling Stones, the Beatles, Tom Petty and the Heartbreakers, and Tracy Chapman. I'm Dennis B, and coming up after this quick break, music from Night Ranger. I also have the Kinks on deck and a look at River Delta weather.
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Night Ranger says it. I agree with it. 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I'm Dennis B. River Delta weather for this evening calling for mainly clear skies, chance of a passing shower, overnight lows in the mid-50s, and then for Monday, sunny, breezy, with a high around 80. Let's do a little more dancing. Here's the Kinks. 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

That's Dishwalla and Counting Blue Cars on the River Delta's home of the greatest music ever, classic KYMO. The Bee Gees kicking off the 11 o'clock hour with Tragedy. It can be at times, especially yours truly. Hey, thanks for making us part of your weekend. We do appreciate it. Right now, this is Buffalo Springfield on KYMO.

0: Queen of Soul and George Michael. Aretha Franklin, George Michael, I knew you were waiting for me on Classic KYMO. I'm Dennis B., and the second annual Community Prevention Day will be held on Wednesday, May 13th in the A.D. Simpson Park in Charleston, Missouri. There will be numerous vendors, free food, bouncy houses, and a mobile food pantry, plus door prizes and more. The second annual Community Prevention Day is coming to Charleston, Missouri, May 13th from 3 until 6 p.m.
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Boston on Classic KYMO. River Delta weather for tonight, calling for mainly clear skies. Could see a passing shower, only about a 20% chance, though. Tonight's low in the mid-50s. Tomorrow, look for breezy conditions, but sunshine with a high around 80. 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We just disagree. 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

0: That brings to a close another music block for your Sunday night from Survivor. Wrapping things up with High on You on Classic KYMO. Also heard from Eric Carmen, REM, Jewel, Dave Mason, and Boston. Stay tuned. 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

That's KC and the Sunshine Band. Some say, some not. It's kind of moot at this point, you know. Let's give it up on Classic KYMO. I'm Dennis B. And River Delta weather for tonight, calling for clear skies. We could see a passing shower. About a 20% chance. Tonight's low in the mid-50s. Tomorrow's high around 80. Sunshine, bet breezy as usual. That's going to wrap things up for you and me on this Sunday. Thanks for tuning in and making this part of your weekend. Hope you've enjoyed your weekend. And the start to the week is a great one as well. I'll leave you with one from Cheap Trick. It's their version of Ain't That a Shame. 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

Your River Delta weather forecast. For the rest of tonight, calls for mostly clear skies with a low of 58. Later today, it's sunny with a high of 81.

0: Coming on next is Elton John with Island Girls, and a look at your weather is on the way here. After that is Marilyn McCoe and Billy Davis Jr. Stay tuned for more on Classic KYMO.
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Your River Delta weather forecast. For the rest of tonight, calls for mostly clear skies with a low of 58. Later today, it's sunny with a high of 81.

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I have your River Delta weather forecast. For the rest of tonight, it's mostly clear with a low of 58. Later today, it's sunny with a high of 81. When the going gets tough.

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I have your River Delta weather forecast. For the rest of tonight, it's mostly clear with a low of 58. Later today, it's sunny with a high of 81.

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Your Riverdale's weather forecast for the rest of tonight calls for mostly clear skies with a low of 58. Later today, it's sunny with a high of 81.

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Riverdale weather forecast. For Thursday tonight, calls for mostly clear skies with a low of 58. Later today, it's sunny with a high of 81.

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0: 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I'm Reed Howell, and this is Just Another Morning Show.
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0: 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We've got a couple of things to discuss in your River Delta weather. We've got great music to start your day. Here's one from Bob Seger and the Silver Bullet Band on KYMO.
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0: Eagles, those shoes here on a Monday morning at Classic KYMO 98.9 FM. Reed with you, your morning jams here. And let's take a first look at your River Delta weather for this Monday and on into the work week. A few showers and storms this morning along that I-64 corridor in northern sections at the extreme northern reach of our area over towards Evansville. Otherwise, we're going to see better chances for our area to see numerous showers and some scattered thunderstorms later this evening into tomorrow, ending on Wednesday. And if you're needing the rain, and we really do, we're still running a deficit for the year. Rainfall amounts are holding fairly steady. Forecasts continue to show anywhere from 1 to almost 2 inches of rain. I think we'll fall somewhere in 1.25 to 1.33 inches when all this wraps up on Wednesday. And then maybe another low-end chance of some showers and storms in the forecast Friday night and again on Sunday. Specifics are coming up next. This forecast is, well, all the forecasts this hour and weather updates are brought to you by Ranky Yellow Gold.
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0: We're going to be breezy and warm today. We're going to see some clouds, some sun. Those winds are going to gust up near 30 miles an hour or more, 82 for the high. There is a lake wind advisory in effect for the entire KYMO listening area. That's all of southeast Missouri, southern Illinois, western Kentucky. Chances for showers start to go up tonight, especially late, low of 60. Still very breezy tonight. Tomorrow, showers and storms, a pretty good bet. Right now, low-end chances for severe weather, something that we'll continue to monitor. Southerly winds, gusty tomorrow, 20 to 25 miles an hour. Showers and storms start to end tomorrow night. Winds become a little more westy, then go northy. And as those showers end, cooler temperatures come in behind the system. Lows in the upper 40s. Cooler on Wednesday, some early morning showers give way to a mostly cloudy day and a high of 62 with a north to northeast breeze. 46 Wednesday night, mostly sunny, 65 for the high, 45 the low. Thursday night, starting to warm back up late this week. Sunny and 72 on Friday, 76 on Saturday, 78 on Sunday. And again, some low-end chances of maybe some showers and storms Friday night and then again on Sunday. Currently, it's a little breezy and mild and 61 at KYMO.
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0: A little acoustic version of Say You Will from Foreigner here at KYMO. Elton John before that in your morning jams. It is a Monday morning read with you. 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The Farmers Market will run every Saturday morning at 7:30 in the morning until sellout. Usually up around noon or so, they're pretty much done. 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

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Paul McCartney and Wings here at Classic KYMO. Want to take you back to the summer of 1982. Randy Meisner, who was also part of the early lineup of the Eagles, had a solo album that was released. And the title track to that album made it all the way to number 28 on the Billboard Hot 100. 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

0: A song about environmental and climatological issues from Midnight Oil, an Australian band here on Classic KYMO. Reed with you. It's your morning jams. 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
0: I know you're probably not going to be shocked that it's going to be windy today because, well, that's been a mainstay, it seems like, for months now. A lake wind advisory in effect for your Monday. Wind gusts above 30 miles an hour are expected, breezy and mild. We'll call it partly cloudy to mostly sunny later on. Quite a few clouds out there right now. 82 for a high. And then tonight, we start talking about increased chances for some showers and storms moving in late, a low of 60. Good chance of showers and storms tomorrow into Wednesday. And we could use the rain, anywhere from an inch to 2 inches of rain possible between tonight and Wednesday, about midday, when things start to clear out and we turn much cooler for a couple of days before a warm-up later this week and into the weekend. Right now, 61 and a bit breezy at KYMO.
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R.E.M. and Orange Crush here on Classic KYMO and just another morning show. A good ice cold Orange Crush growing up as a kid on a hot day. Hard to beat. Let's talk about the river levels right now. The rivers have bumped up a bit, but they're going to start to fall, at least in this five-day forecast. 33.7 on the Ohio at Caro, 40 is flood stage, 34 later today, then a slow fall back to 30.4 by the end of the week. Cape Girardeau, 34.5. Now, it's above flood stage at Cape. 32 is flood stage. It will slip back through the week below flood stage down to 27.5 on the 8th. Thebes, 33.5. It's just above flood stage at 33. It'll slip back below flood stage by tomorrow. And by the end of the week, down to 26.6. Hickman, 27.8. 34 is flood stage. 28.1 later today, 25 even by Friday. And New Madrid, 23 even, 34 is flood stage. 23.3 by tomorrow, back down to 20.5 by Friday. That's a look at the river levels in the River Watch. Back to the music here as we get up towards 7 o'clock. Here's

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Bertrand, Sykeston, Cape Girardeau.

0: Monday. It is May the 4th. And may the 4th be with you, by the way. I'm Reed Howell, and this is Just Another Morning Show.
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0: 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Let's kick off this hour with music from Billy Ocean. This one's called Lover Boy, right here on Classic KYMO. Good morning.

0: It's the semi-charmed kind of life from Third Eye Blind on Classic KYMO 98.9 FM. Good morning. May the 4th be with you here on this Monday. Always. Let's talk about what's coming up. Well, I'm going to check your out-the-door forecast here in a bit. Weather chat with Joe Crane around 7:20. 7:30 brings you today's episode of American Countryside. All in between that, great music. Yeah, like selections from ZZ Top and Queen and Police later on. Yeah, the Police. Anyway, that out-the-door forecast today, not too bad. A little breezy. Tomorrow, though, could be a little stormy. We'll talk about it. Coming up next, forecast and weather chat this hour brought to you by Farm Credit.
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0: So we've got breezy conditions, we've got some clouds, we've got some sun. It's going to be very warm today. We're going to be up 80 or above, around 82, I think, for the average high. A lake wind advisory today. So yeah, once again, the wind is an issue.

0: you. We're going to see gusts that are going to be 30 miles an hour or better at times through the day today. Breezy tonight, a low of 60. And then here comes some pretty good chances of showers and storms. Low-end threat for severe weather, but not zero, but beneficial rains. Tomorrow, late tonight, tomorrow, into tomorrow night, maybe lingering a bit on Wednesday, at least through the mid part of the day. We'll talk more about that forecast with Joe Crane and what's to come beyond that at around 7:20 in our weather chat. Right now, it's breezy and mild and 62 at KYMO.
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0: sharp dressed man on a Monday morning here at KYMO. Reed Howell, huh? Here with you. Hope you had a good weekend. Of course, big Kentucky Derby, other activities going on. Now we get back to the work week, and it's kind of, well, it's going to be a little up, it's going to be a little down, then it's going to be up again in terms of temperatures. Rain chances also increasing, then decreasing, and then maybe back for the weekend. Let's talk all about it right now. Meteorologist Joe Crane joining us here. It's Weather Chat time. Good morning, Joe.
1: Yay, good morning, Reed. Good morning, everyone. Hope everyone had a great weekend across the River Delta, and hopefully you're looking forward to some beneficial rain to help ease up the drought conditions.
0: And it looks like we've got a fairly decent chance. It's been fairly consistent in the forecast for the last couple of days. A little fluctuation here and there, but you know, it looks like anywhere between an inch, maybe as much as two. I think somewhere inch and a quarter, inch and a half is probably where the majority of the area will fall. That's based on the latest data, but a good chance nonetheless of it coming in later tonight, but really kind of a messy Tuesday.
1: Yeah, especially in the afternoon and evening where we could possibly see some stronger, possibly severe storms, though the greater threat a little farther to the west out in the Missouri, Southern Ozarks, and into Arkansas, where they have a level 2, a slight risk for severe weather tomorrow afternoon to tomorrow night. A little farther east into the heart of the KYMO listening area through southeast Missouri, southern Illinois, and western Kentucky, a marginal risk, level 1, the lowest threat level, but a threat nonetheless for damaging winds. Primary threat for us tomorrow afternoon into tomorrow night. So something we'll keep an eye on and talk a little bit more in Weather Chat tomorrow morning. And of course, anytime that any watches or warnings are issued, you will hear them first right here on the radio at 98.9 FM and all the classic KYMO digital sources, whether on the live stream, apps, etc., smart speakers, you'll hear it right here on Classic KYMO with that direct link to the National Weather Service office in Paducah. Now, of course, we could see the rain developing as late tonight, early tomorrow morning, especially, I think, toward sunrise, we'll see the rain chances start to develop across the River Delta, and we'll see some chances on and off through the morning. Again, the best chance for strong to severe storms mid to late tomorrow afternoon into the early to mid evening, and then we'll continue to see some lingering chances as the cold front comes in through the day tomorrow and then slowly pushes off to the east and southeast by the time we get to Wednesday. But we could see some lingering chances on the backside of the system through at least midday on Wednesday. And then we start to dry out and head toward the weekend with, after a brief cool down, start to see moderating temperatures, getting back to more seasonable levels for the weekend. And then maybe a chance of some showers and thunderstorms toward the tail end of the weekend, but that's, you know, a good 7 days out, so we're not going to worry about it too much right now as we track it for you day by day. Plenty of sunshine, but a breezy day today. In fact, a lake wind advisory if you were looking to get out on the boat today. Might want to forget about it because winds will be rather gusty, sustained upwards of 20 miles per hour through the afternoon, gusting as high as 30, maybe as high as 35 miles per hour. Add in some dry soil conditions and the low humidity. We'll see an elevated fire risk today, so don't do any outdoor burning as the temperature tops out at 81 degrees. Tonight, we drop down to 61. Winds remain rather gusty out of the south ahead of the front approaching. And we, like I said, expect to see some showers and thunderstorms developing closer to daybreak early Tuesday morning. And as the front moves across the area on Tuesday and an area of low pressure out of Oklahoma slides along that frontal boundary, we'll see that risk of severe weather tomorrow afternoon into tomorrow night. And on the backside of the system, some lingering shower and thunderstorm chances into at least the first half of the day on Wednesday, with most of us getting at least an inch to an inch and a half, and some folks could see upwards of 2 inches of rain over that two and a half day period of activity. Temperatures tomorrow will be a little bit cooler with the clouds and the rain. We'll only top out in the upper 60s to low 70s, depending on where you're at. Most of us right around 70, 71 for the high. Down to 51 Tuesday night, and then we still stay on the cooler side Wednesday. In fact, temperatures running a good 10 degrees or more below normal Wednesday afternoon. As the rain chances come to an end, we'll see light northeast winds and temperatures only hitting about 62, 63 for the high. Likewise, Wednesday night, we're on the chilly side, down in the upper 40s by daybreak Thursday morning, about 47 for the low. And we only get to about 65 with sunshine and light north wind on Thursday. Mid-40s, about 45 to 46 Thursday night. And then the south winds kick in by Friday with sunshine to get us back to more seasonable levels, but a little bit cooler than normal, about 71 to 72 for the high on Friday. And then temperatures continue to rise over the weekend. Mid-50s, about 55 for the low Friday night. Mostly sunny, 77 on Saturday, about 57 Saturday night. And we're about 77 to 78 on Sunday with breezy south winds and that chance of showers and thunderstorms to finish out the weekend. But beyond that, Reed, the rain chances look to be minimal beyond the 7 to out day outlook, because the 8 to 14 day outlook that takes us all the way through May 17th shows the likelihood of near normal temperatures across the river delta. However, expecting to see below normal precipitation chances in the 8 to 14 day outlook. Worth noting, though, much warmer air is lurking just to the west, so I would suspect in the next day or two we'll start to see the 8 to 14 day outlook trending toward warmer than normal temperatures as we go through the rest of the week and take a look at that outlook each and every day.
0: Yeah, it'll be interesting to see. I mean, we need, obviously, the rain that's in the forecast later tonight, tomorrow, early, you know, at least through part of Wednesday. But, yeah, beyond that, it is a bit concerning with the chances because, again, we're running about, you know, 50% of normal since the beginning of the year. And, really, we go back, you know, into the last fall when we've been running a deficit. So, you know, something to keep an eye on.
1: And right now, the map of the United States, as far as the below normal, extends from basically the Midwest, Mid-South, all the way to the West Coast and the Northwest U.S. The only places we're seeing above average precipitation in the extended outlooks, basically the southern tier states from southern Arizona and New Mexico through Texas down to Louisiana. And then up the Atlantic coast to Maine. But the rest of the country, either near normal or below normal precipitation chances, as basically as far out as we can see at this point.
0: Well, it's something we'll monitor. In the meantime, enjoy today. But, you know, like I said earlier this hour about the weather and even last hour, guess what? It's going to be windy again.
1: Yeah.
0: You know,
1: well,
0: shocker.
1: I'll tell you, yeah, you got a lake wind advisory today, so not a good day to be out on the boat. And I can attest from the weekend in central Illinois yesterday, the winds were so strong. And, of course, with the freshly plowed fields getting ready for the planting season, a very rare dust storm warning was issued. So a group of us are at a golf outing yesterday. We're out on the back nine, probably about the 12th hole, and all of a sudden all of our phones start squawking. And we're thinking, what could that be? And I said, it's probably an amber alert because, you know, there wasn't any severe weather.
0: Right,
1: nearby,
0: right.
1: And there wasn't a cloud in the sky at the time. Picked up the phone and said, well, did anybody have that on your golf outing card, bingo card today? Dust storm warning? So thankfully where we're at, we were far away from any plowed fields, but I'm sure from what I heard, some folks driving along the interstate through central Illinois had some reduced visibility with all the dust blowing around and whatnot.
0: Unreal.
1: Dirt off the field. So, but the winds were so strong yesterday. There were a couple of holes where we were having to tee off right into the wind. And we were all muscling up as much as we could, dropping club lengths down to account for the wind. And this one par three, only 140 yards, so we were all using like 5 and 6 irons to try to muscle it out there. And all of our balls were getting knocked down about 10 yards short of the green. So it was just, you'd see the ball go up and then boom, knocked right down. So
0: yeah, it's had its moments. We've had a very windy pattern going back, you know, several months as well, in addition to, you know, some of this rainfall deficit. But Well, we'll keep an eye on it, and you and I will talk about it and update everyone again tomorrow morning. Yep.
1: In the meantime, mostly sunny, very breezy today. Winds gusting to 30 or more miles per hour with a high of 81. Again, a reminder, don't do any burning today with the strong winds, the dry conditions, and, of course, the low humidity. And then we'll see shower and thunderstorm chances arriving closer toward daybreak in the overnight hours later tonight with a low dropping down to 61. Winds remain breezy tomorrow, about 25 to 30 mile per hour gust. Scattered showers and thunderstorms in the morning, then the possibility of strong to severe storms in the afternoon into the evening with a high much cooler, only about, depending on where you're at, upper 60s to low 70s across the River Delta tomorrow afternoon. And on that note, we'll check in with you bright and early tomorrow morning around 7:20 for a little weather chat here on your Morning Jams, just another morning show from 98.9 Classic KYMO.
0: Thank you, Joe. That's meteorologist Joe Crane, and that is our weather chat here on a Monday morning. And on this May the 4th, at 7:31, I've got 63 degrees, fair skies, some clouds, some sun at KYMO. 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
3: When you think of gold, you might think of Fort Knox.
7: The construction of the gold vault started in 1936. As a matter of fact, they expected it to take about 6 months to build. They expected it to be done by August of 36.
3: Paul Urban says delays pushed back the openings of that vault until December of that year.
7: The first gold shipment started in January 1937, and they proceeded twice a week. In other words, the railroad trains would arrive twice a week and unload gold from Philadelphia and New York at the gold vault.
3: The government was moving gold acquired as a result of the Gold Act, put into effect during the 1930s that prohibited citizens from owning gold.
7: They finished those shipments in June of 1937, and at that point, the Treasury Department claimed there was $5 billion worth of gold in the gold vault.
3: Paul says that $5 billion would be worth about $82 billion today. Some gold was stored in San Francisco at the time as well, with ideas it would be shipped inland too.
7: The gold in San Francisco, as I understand it, was pure gold. It wasn't coin gold the way it is it's at Fort Knox. Believe it or not, as far as the construction of the gold vault at Fort Knox goes, there was also supposed to be an identical one built at Denver, Colorado.
3: The story of the gold at Fort Knox continues to fascinate many today, with references in popular culture and even a James Bond movie a few decades back that showed the robbery of the place. We'll have more with Paul next time as we travel the countryside near Fort Knox, Kentucky. I'm Andrew McCray.
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That is Queen, the bicycle race, fat bottom girls medley, if you will. Here on this Monday morning, it is your jams. I'm Reed, and let's talk about this next song. It was written by singer-songwriter Paul Simon. It was the lead single from his album, Still Crazy After All These Years, released on Columbia Records in 1975. Guest vocals were provided by Phoebe Snow and the Jesse Dixon Singers, with Snow receiving the credit on the single release. It did pretty good. On the Billboard Hot 100, this song went to number 23. On the Easy Listening charts, number 9. Raise your hands to the spirit. It's Gone at Last on KYMO.

0: Billy Squire on Classic KYMO at your morning jams. Moving through this 7 o'clock hour, if you got to be somewhere at 8, you don't have a whole lot of time to get there. But between now and 8 o'clock, well, coming up next, I'm going to update you on your out-the-door River Delta weather forecast, brought to you by Farm Credit.
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0: It's going to be breezy and mild today. A lake wind advisory in effect across the KYMO listening area. Wind gusts exceeding 30 to 35 miles an hour are possible. 82 for your high with a partly cloudy to mostly sunny sky today. Tonight, the clouds get thicker. A low of 60 and Leon's getting larger. Southwest winds tonight will be breezy with gusts above 20 miles an hour. And again, chances for showers and storms moving in late. A good chance of showers and storms on your Tuesday. Southerly winds becoming a little more westerly tomorrow evening, becoming north Tuesday night. Highs tomorrow near 70, lows dropping back behind the front that's going to come through Tuesday night into the upper 40s. A few lingering showers Wednesday morning, otherwise cooler. Mostly cloudy to partly sunny. Highs in the low 60s on Wednesday. We're in the low 60s now, 63 at KYMO. 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
0: 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So it is May the 4th, and that means it's National Star Wars Day, and that means I just have to play this.

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0: Well, let's do this thing. What do you say? It's 8 o'clock. It's Monday morning, May the 4th. I'm Reed Howell, and this is Just Another Morning Show.
1: Tonight, what heights we'll hit.
0: With the blonde on the pond a little bit later on this hour. Today's Arnold Almanac, not far away. Right now, we're going to rock it in the free world. Here's Neil Young.

0: That's Creedence and the Fortunate Son on Classic KYMO. It is a Monday morning. It's going to be a very windy day today again. And we do have some rain chances to talk about, especially late tonight, tomorrow, and then maybe lingering into Wednesday. I'll get to your forecast here in a bit. Also still to come, the Arnold Almanac. And, of course, you heard me mention we're going to check in with the Blonde on the Pond. Music on the way from Tom Cochran, too. So just keep it here, right here on Classic KYMO. 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Lake wind advisory in effect today as your forecast is here, being brought to you by Boot Hill Mechanical this hour. Look for those winds to be gusty at times. 30 to 35 miles an hour, not out of the question today. 82 for the high with a mixture of sun and clouds. A lot of sun, though, today with increasing clouds, especially this evening and into tonight. And by later tonight, after midnight, a chance for some showers and storms moving in, a low of 60. Southerly winds continuing south-southwest. Some of those gusts 20 to 25 tonight. Showers, maybe some rumbles of thunder on your Tuesday. Severe weather threat is low, but it's not zero. We'll keep an eye on that. High of about 70 tomorrow with a good chance of those showers and storms around. 1 to 2 inches of rain. I think 2 is on the high side, more like an inch and a quarter, I think, on the average. Being picked up tomorrow and into tomorrow night, early Wednesday. Near 70 tomorrow, then temperatures falling behind the front Tuesday night as winds become northerly. 49 Tuesday night, cooler Wednesday. Morning showers, mostly cloudy afternoon. 62 the high, 46 the low Wednesday night. Mostly sunny, mid and upper 60s on Thursday. Sunny and 72 on Friday. Currently 65 at KYMO.
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3: 1886, the Graphophone. A cross between the gramophone and the modern phonograph is patented by Charles Tainter and Chester Bell, Alexander Graham Bell's cousin. A machine 5 years into making, its wax cylinders proved to be better music conductors than the tinfoil versions.
7: Shoulder to shoulder.
3: 1981, Glenn

0: Campbell and Tanya Tucker appear for the second time on People Magazine, but the headline reads, quote, "It's kaput for the Rhinestone couple and a spurned Tucker tells why," end quote. 2021, the 10,590 square foot castle-like house in Alhambra, California, known as Pyrenees Castle, sells for $3.3 million. The 10-bedroom, 11-bath home is more notoriously known, however, as the house where its owner, Phil Spector, murdered actress Lana Clarkson in 2003. It sold 4 months after Spector's death in prison.
1: Jay Arnold.
2: Play date 1959.
0: The Fleetwood's Come Softly to Me, in its fourth and final week at number one, May 4, 1959. It's Whitney Thomas, afternoons at 3 on Classic KYMO.

0: Life is a highway. Tom Cochran here at KYMO. Going to check in with our friend, the blonde on the pond, Amanda Beth, see what she's been up to over the last several days, week or two since we've last chatted. She joins us now. Good morning, girl.
1: Good morning. How are you today?
0: I can't complain. I mean, you know, Monday's here again. It's National Star Wars Day. The wind, once again, is blowing its head off, so, you know.
1: Yes, it is.
0: That seems to be a constant in our weather here over the last several weeks and months.
1: It was really windy yesterday where I was trying to fish. It was really trying.
0: Oh, I bet. So, did you get out in a boat, or were you kind of pond jumping? What were you doing?
1: No, actually, yesterday I fished in Kentucky. I went with a friend and fished some of the state ponds in Paducah, like the Heath area.
0: Sure.
1: Heath and Kevel area, they've got some, like, state ponds out there. So, just bank fishing, didn't have much luck. And then I went home and I went to one of my regular ponds that I fish. But the wind was really kicking then. But surprisingly, I was there, like, I don't know, maybe 25 minutes, and I finally caught one. So, and it was 3 pounds, so just a little over three. It wasn't bad.
0: So. No. Now, you were telling me something before we went on the air about entering this online contest. You've done this before in the past, entered these online tournaments,
1: yes.
0: Correct? Yeah.
1: And I won one. Yeah. Online. It's an online fishing tournament where you, so what you do, you video everything. You have to video your scales on zero. You have to show your scales on zero. You have to say the code word, which I got wrong, so my fish did not count.
0: Oh, no.
1: And, yeah, so that wasn't good. But, and it was, I mean, it was a good starter fish, but, oh, well, maybe, hopefully I'll, it's a month long. This tournament lasts for a month. So, yeah, you say the code word, you show the scale on zero, then you weigh the fish, you show the inside of the fish's mouth, you show the weight on the scale, and then you show yourself releasing the fish alive back into the water. And, yeah, that was where I messed up with, I got the code word wrong. So.
0: The small things sometimes get, but again, thankfully it wasn't like at the last minute.
1: Right.
0: You know, it wasn't like exactly. You were, you know, up against the clock. I mean, you can make it up, although, you know, three pounder's a solid
1: fish. The tournament just started on the first, so it's not like it's just, you know, I got to hurry up and do it. But I'm going to try after work a few nights this week. Maybe tonight I'll go fishing, and, you know, if it's not too windy. So.
0: Well, I mean, you know, why wouldn't you?
1: Yeah.
0: I mean, if you've got the opportunity, you know, I'm trying to take his... Well, when I can, you know, I've got things coming up, a big weekend, not this weekend, but next with Crawfish Boil, the JCs, you know, having that.
1: Oh, of course, that'll be fun.
0: Yeah, oh, yeah, we're going to be there. KYMO's going to be there for that. And, you know, next thing you know, we're going to be, you know, knocking on June's door and all the things that come up in June. I mean, it's this year's clicking by fast.
1: It is. I have a tournament in June on Kentucky or Barkley Lake. So that's going to be, I need to talk to my partner, and we need to go practice is what we need to be doing on Kentucky Lake.
0: Yeah, so. Over the next couple of weeks. Is it the beginning of the month?
1: Yes, it's on June the 8th, I believe.
0: Okay.
1: It's on a Sunday, so, and that's during free fishing weekend in Kentucky.
0: Oh, okay. Well, there's that.
1: Yeah, they always schedule that tournament during free fishing weekend because there's a lot of out-of-staters, so that way we don't have to purchase our license just for a day.
0: Sure.
1: Thank goodness.
0: No, that's cool. I mean, and that'll be fun, you know, running up and down.
1: Right. My partner this year is a lady named Secret York. She's fantastic. She fishes a lot of the women's circuits and so forth.
0: Mm-hmm.
1: She is just a real go-getter when it comes to fishing. She's won a lot of tournaments, and she's great. She is a lot more advanced angler than I am. So, and she lives on the lake, and she's got this boat with electronics that's just out of this world. So when she asked me, do you want to take my boat or your boat? I'm like, yeah, you left my boat, so we'll take yours.
0: Well, you know,
1: I don't have near the electronics she does on her boat.
0: I've heard that name. you know, that's come up in the fishing circles. One, because it's a unique name. Right. You know, Secret York. I mean, that's, if that doesn't, you know, scream you need to be something professional in the sports world, I don't know what is.
1: Right.
0: But yeah, I mean, that lady, she knows the water. She knows, you've got a good partner there.
1: Yeah, she's great. Last year, I didn't catch anything whenever we fished. I had a really tough time. She caught two that was just like 50, just at 15 inches. It was tough last year. June is a tough month for tournaments because it's so hot. And
0: typically, yes.
1: Yes.
0: Well, you're
1: like
0: in
1: every tournament. I've fished this tournament like four times now, I believe, mm-hmm. and every year it's just sweltering, it seems like, the day of the tournament. So your best bet is to like get out there and like as early as you can and get your all.
0: Well, and of course, you know, you're coming off of, you know, May is usually that transition. Everything starts to slide deeper. Now, that doesn't mean you can't go in the back of bays and maybe catch a limit, you know, with some buck bass that are running around. But most of the bigger bass are going to be out there on the secondary main lake ledges, you know, doing different things.
1: That's
0: right. But it can be, well, and like you said, that's where you got to kind of match. And hopefully they're pulling a little current. That always helps the bite. And sometimes that doesn't occur, depending on the weather and different things, until on up in the day. You know, you can start some mornings and there's little to no current on that lake, and then maybe 9, 10 o'clock, they'll start to pull a little current, and that can trigger a bite. So, yeah.
1: Yes, it can. Yes. That always helps. Current always helps. A little bit of wind, a little bit of current. It just, you know, just kind of, like, throws the fish off with what they're looking at. You know, it kind of distorts the image of your baits, and it's easier to fish when you've got some current and got some wind and...
0: Well, and of course, late May, 1st of June, you got so many different... bait choices that you can throw. Early, you can go a little topwater off the edge of a sharp drop off onto a flat, or you can throw spinner baits, or you can throw creature baits on the bottom and Carolina rig. I mean, there's so many different crankbaits.
1: That's what she was hitting with this year. See, I'm not familiar. I'm not real, I guess, versed in Carolina baits, but that's her jam, and she loves it, and that's what she was catching on last year. So this year, I need to get with it and learn how to use some Carolina baits or get more familiar with it.
0: Anyway, yeah, Carolina rig. Now, I'm going to throw this out there, just saying. Big, good-sized football jig head with just a simple creature bait, like a smaller pocket craw.
1: Mm-hmm.
0: Throw it out there and count rocks.
1: Right.
0: I mean, literally. Yep. Slow across the bottom.
1: Super slow across the bottom.
0: Just kind of walk it. That can be a very popular thing to do, really, at any time of year.
1: Yeah.
0: Tuck that one back in the old cranial cabinet.
1: Rigs. Yes. So this year I need to, like, change up my strategy and do what she's doing instead of, like, oh, I think I'll use this. I think that'll catch him. No, I don't know what I'm doing because I don't know the lake like she does. So I'm just going to follow her lead.
0: Absolutely. There you go. Well, I'm going to let you go. Get back at it. Good luck with your online tournament. We'll check in here sooner than later and see how you're doing with that.
1: All right. Sounds good. Have a good week.
0: You too. Take it easy. Bye-bye. That is the Blonde on the Pond, Amanda Beth, here on Just Another Morning Show.
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The lawyer's in love, and that is Jackson Browne on Classic KYMO. Let's go back to 1985 right now, here on Your Morning Jams, an album from Lover Boy entitled Lovin' Every Minute of It. And on that album was the title track song, which became a big hit on the Billboard Hot 100. This song went to number 9 back in 1985. Here's Lover Boy, Lovin' Every Minute of It on Classic KYMO and Just Another Morning Show.

0: That's Skynyrd, Lynyrd Skynyrd, sir. The Needle and the Spoon on Classic KYMO, Modern Love from David Bowie before that. Still to come, music from Alanis Morissette. 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Considerable sunshine, breezy. A lake wind advisory in effect for the entire region today as winds are going to gust up there above 30 miles an hour at times. 82 for the high. Tonight, here comes some shower and storm chances after midnight. Still breezy and a low of 60. Tomorrow, a good chance of showers and storms in the area. Really from morning through the afternoon and into the overnight first part of Wednesday. High tomorrow, 70. Southerly winds continue, then start to become westerly, then go northerly Tuesday night. A front comes in. We cool off. 49 Tuesday night. Wednesday, mostly cloudy. Some showers in the morning. Possible. And a high of 62. We're at 67 right now at KYMO.
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0: Good morning. Hello again. It's Monday morning. It's the fourth day of the month of May. I'm Reed Howell, and this is Just Another Morning Show.
1: Tonight, what heights will hit?
0: We're into my final hour with you here on this Monday morning, and let's kick it off with music from Mr. Mister.

0: Have you ever needed someone so bad? That's Def Leppard here on KYMO. Not this coming weekend, but the weekend after. May 16th, that's the day for this year's J.C. Crawfish Boil and Music Festival out at the Rodeo Grounds in Sykeston. And I want to give you a chance to win some tickets, and you can do it a couple of ways. One, you need to like our Facebook page and leave us a comment. Preferably, what's the word I'm looking for? A request. Yeah, a request for a song. But a comment will do fine, a shout out. 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
0: River Delta weather brought to you this hour by Rainkey Yellow Gold. Breezy, very warm today. 82 the high. We're going to see a wind today gusting 30 to 35 miles an hour. A lake wind advisory in effect for the entire KYMO listening area. Tonight, clouds will thicken. Chances of showers and storms come in after midnight. A low of 60. Breezy. And tomorrow, good chance of some showers and storms off and on. And a high of 70. We're at 68 right now at KYMO.
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4: Thank you all very much. 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

0: The Electric Light Orchestra, the living thing here on Classic KYMO. 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And East Prairie is going to be celebrating America's birthday during their Sweet Corn Weekend, June 26th through the 28th. 3 days of hometown pride, live music, and family fun. 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

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Brings us to our next song here. This song was released as a single by The Outfield back in the year 1986. It did pretty good. It cracked the Billboard Hot 100 at number 66. On the U.S. rock charts, it made it to number 20. Here's Every Time You Cry. It's The Outfield on Just Another Morning Show.

0: That's White Snake on classic KYMO, Fool for Your Lovin'. That comes off their 1989 album, Slip of the Tongue, originally released, though, back in 1980. Kind of a slower, bluesier version off the album Ready and Willin'. But when it was released in 1989, re-recorded, pepped up a bit, it made it into the top 40 at number 37 on the Billboard Hot 100. Mainstream rock charts of the time, it went to number 2. Coming up, a check of your River Delta weather. One more time with me this morning here on Just Another Morning Show.
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0: 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And this forecast for today, your wise skies. Quite a bit of sun, a few clouds. The clouds this morning are kind of breaking up a bit. More sun than clouds, I think, as we go through the day today. But clouds thicken tonight. Breezy, a lake wind advisory in effect today. Winds are going to gust 30 miles an hour or more. Yeah, like we haven't had wind before. 82 the high today. 60 or so tonight. Breezy, becoming mostly cloudy. Chances for showers and storms move in after midnight. Good chance of showers and storms on your Tuesday with a high of 70. We're at 70 right now at KYMO. Make it 71.
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That's Creedence. Someday Never Comes on Classic KYMO. It's going to wrap it up for me on this Monday. Tomorrow on the show, well, it's a Tuesday. That means some McPheeters Beat coming your way. Of course, we'll stay up to date with your weather through the morning, and especially with our weather chat with Joe Crane at 7:20. In the meantime, remember today, please, be kind to one another. More importantly, remember to be kind to yourself. Have a great rest of your day, and thanks for tuning in here to Just Another Morning Show on KYMO. I'm Reed Howell. 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

0: The new 98.9 Classic KYMO, Miko in the Star Wars theme medley. I'm Chris McIntyre. May the 4th be with you. That's right. Today is May 4th and Star Wars Day. It's also International Firefighters Day. So a big shout out and a thank you to all the firefighters out there. Coming up, Brian Adams, Prince, and your River Delta weather on 98.9 Classic KYMO.
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River Delta weather sunny and breezy today. Increasing clouds, a chance for some rain tonight, a low 60. 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

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It's the music you grew up with on the station you grew up with. 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I Hear You Knocking on Classic KYMO.

0: The new 98.9 Classic KYMO T-Rex. 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I'm Chris McIntyre. Coming up May 16th in Cape Girardeau, it's the Cape Riverfront overflowing with vendors taking part in the Cape Girardeau Riverfront Flea Market. 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

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Riverdale to weather today, mostly sunny and breezy. High near 80. Increasing clouds, chance for some rain tonight, low 60. 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

0: 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I'm Chris McIntyre. Lost lyrics today. See if you know this. Drowned in the sea of love where everyone would love to drown, but now it's gone. It doesn't matter what for. When you build your house, then call me home. 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

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Increasing clouds, chance for some rain in 60 tonight. Lost lyric today, drowned in the sea of love where everyone would love to drown. But now it's gone, it doesn't matter what for. When you build your house, then call me home. The song was partly about the child Stevie Nicks aborted. She stated that had the baby been a girl, she would have named her Sarah. Here's Fleetwood Mac on 98.9 Classic KYMO.

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They're only to hide my guilt and shame. I forgive you, now I ask the same of you. While we were apart, I was human too.

0: The new 98.9 Classic KYMO Human League. That's human. I'm Chris McIntyre. From our files of the criminally stupid, police in Washington State arrested a man for shoplifting at a department store, but because of a serious medical issue, couldn't book him into jail. Instead, they issued a citation and let him go. But less than 20 minutes later, a store across the street called 911, reporting a shoplifter matching the man's exact description. Officers returned to find the same man. Video evidence also linked him to three prior thefts at that second location. In all, he was booked on four counts of shoplifting. River Delta weather on the way on 98.9 Classic KYMO.
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Increasing clouds tonight. Chance for some rain, low 60. Right now it's ABBA. 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

0: 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In the midnight hour, I'm Chris McIntyre. 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

The new 98.9 Classic KYMO, River Delta weather, mostly sunny and breezy today. Then tonight, increasing clouds, chance of showers and storms, low 60, and then rain, possible storm tomorrow, high 74. Right now, it's Howard Jones. There's no one is to blame. Well, except for that jerk that cut you off in traffic today. 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

0: new 98.9 Classic KYMO Sanford Townsend Band. There is smoke from a distant fire. I'm Chris McIntyre. It's time for our Now You Know fun fact of the day. You know, today is Star Wars Day. May the 4th be with you, by the way. So our fun fact of the day today is a Star Wars themed one. You know, the Millennium Falcon's iconic shape was inspired by a half-eaten hamburger with an olive on the side. Now you know. Tears for Fears and Phil Collins on the way in your River Delta weather on Classic KYMO.
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River Delta weather sunny and breezy today. Tonight, increasing clouds. There's a chance for some showers and storms. Low 60. And tomorrow, rain. A possible storm. High 74. 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

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Tonight, increasing clouds, chance of a shower or storm, a low 60, and tomorrow some rain and a possible storm, high 74. Here's Elton John, Tiny Dancer on 98.9 Classic KYMO.

0: 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I'm Chris McIntyre. Box office numbers over the weekend. The Devil Wears Prada 2, number one, was $77 million. Last week's number one, Michael, fell to second place with $54 million. Super Mario Galaxy movie was third with $12.1 million. River Delta weather on the way next. 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

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I'm Chris McIntyre. Happy news story today. A group of Mississippi middle school students prevented a crash after their bus driver suffered a

0: medical emergency while driving them to school. One student steered the bus, another applied the brakes, and others called 911 and assisted the driver until emergency responders arrived. No one was injured. The driver later recovered, and the students were recognized by school officials for their heroic actions. River Delta weather on the way next on 98.9 Classic KYMO.
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Increasing clouds, chance for some storms tonight, a low 60. Tomorrow, rain and possible storm, high 74. Rod Stewart, Young Turks, and 98.9 Classic KYMO.

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River Delta weather mostly sunny and breezy the rest of the day today. Increasing clouds, a chance for rain, 60 tonight. But that's the OJs. 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

0: Jeffrey Osborne on the Wings of Love on 98.9 Classic KYMO. 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

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River Delta weather, lots of sunshine this afternoon. Beautiful day, it's breezy. High 82. Tonight, increasing clouds with a chance of rain overnight, low 60. And showers, thunderstorms tomorrow, high 69. Here's The Clash on KYMO.

It's Madonna on 98.9 Classic KYMO. This hour's Afternoon Delight pick is by Motley Crue. It is Mick Mars' birthday today. He is 75, and he co-founded the band years ago. However, back in 2022, he decided to leave the band, primarily due to severe health issues, but also disputes over his role in finances, which led to a legal battle with the band. And unfortunately, Mick Mars lost that battle. This hour's Afternoon Delight pick is the title track to the Crue's fifth studio album, which that album hit number one. And it also became their first top 10 hit, peaking at number six on the Billboard Hot 100 in 1989. Here's Dr. Feelgood on Classic KYMO.

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Your River Delta weather for tonight. There is a chance for some showers and thunderstorms after midnight, low 60. Showers, thunderstorms likely tomorrow, high about 70, and some rain tomorrow night, low 50. Here's Don Henley on KYMO.

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River Delta weather for tonight. Some clouds will be moving in. There is a chance of showers and thunderstorms after midnight, low 60. Showers definitely expected tomorrow with maybe a thunderstorm, high of 69. And tomorrow night, showers expected with a low 50. 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

playing all your favorites all in the same place. It is just after 5 o'clock. Hey, thanks for listening on your drive home. Coming up, Sister Sledge, some Howard Jones. Right now, the Doobie Brothers and Taking It to the Streets on 98.9 Classic KYMO.

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Your River Delta weather for tonight. Increasing clouds, low 60. Chance for some showers and thunderstorms moving in after midnight. Showers, maybe a thunderstorm tomorrow, high near 70. And some showers, thunderstorms possible tomorrow night, low 50. Right now, the Eagles on 98.9 Classic KYMO.

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Our afternoon delight pick on your drive home today is by NSYNC because it is Lance Bass's birthday. He is 47 today. And this song is from their third studio album, No Strings Attached. It was released in January of 2000 as the lead single from the album. And this song peaked at number 4 on the Billboard Hot 100. Here is Bye, Bye, Bye on Classic KYMO.

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River Delta weather for tonight, increasing clouds, low 60, some rain moving in after midnight. Showers, maybe a thunderstorm tomorrow, high about 70, and some showers and thunderstorms likely tomorrow night, low 50. 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

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Thanks for listening this evening. It's just after 6 o'clock. Got Wham on the way and some Super Tramp. 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

0: Bertram, Breakfast in America, 98.9 Classic KYMO. Thanks so much for listening this evening. 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

Take on me, classic KYMO. River Delta weather, there is a chance for some showers and thunderstorms after midnight, low 60. Showers, possibly a thunderstorm tomorrow, high 69. And tomorrow night, rain continues with a low 50. Here's Donna Summer on KYMO.

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This hour's Afternoon Delight pick is by Green Day. It is Mike Dirnt's birthday, bassist from the band. He's 54 today. And this was from their fifth studio album, Nimrod, going back to 1997. It's definitely one of their most popular songs, peaking at number 11 on the Billboard Hot 100. Here's Time of Your Life on Classic KYMO.

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This is Robinson, Simon and Garfunkel on KYMO. River Delta weather, increasing clouds tonight. Some rain moving in overnight, low 60. Showers definitely tomorrow. Possibly a thunderstorm, high about 69. And some rain possible tomorrow night with a low 50. Have a great night. TJ Cruz is in next. 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